0: You can't touch this. You can't touch this.
1: 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Él es MC Hammer. 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

0: I never take anything for granted. 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And that's one thing that you'll never in your life ever have to worry about me. If I'll ever change towards you, because baby, I love you. Girl, I love you just the way you are.
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0: Una buena dosis de rock ochentero made in Australia. In Excess, Original Sin.
1: You might know of the original sin, and you might know how to play with fire.